0: promise you that. 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

0: Each night I come into the studio, my goal, my hope is that I can share something positive, something good, something encouraging with you. The world is so dang negative. And the cost of living keeps going up and up and up. But the income, not so much, huh? And the stress level keeps going up and up and up. And I can't fix any of that. What I can do, what I try to do, is help you refocus. Help you focus on the miracles in your life. The people that you love, the people that adore you. The opportunities to explore, to grow, to learn. The opportunities to get outside and touch the earth and look up to the sky and thank the one who created it all for our good pleasure, not to destroy it. He didn't create it so we can destroy it, exploit it. It was created for our good pleasure, to enjoy, to stroll along the creeks and the rivers and the streams, look for rocks, go swimming in the pools and the ponds, breathe the fresh air, notice the flowers, plant the gardens, plant the fruit trees. I am here to help you focus on all that goodness and to let the negativity just kind of roll away. Every night, that is my goal. To help you focus on love, faith, hope, and love. But the greatest of these is love. 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

0: About someone you're in love with, someone you're celebrating because they're graduating in a week or two, someone that's going off to the military. There is a young woman who has been in the military who is coming home from the military, and she is coming home to my ranch. She was a part of my life for many years when she was a child. Now she's all grown up and married and has a family. And she and her family are moving to be a part of our family on our ranch. And the crazy thing is, she's also my namesake. So there's not one, not two, but soon to be three Delilahs living on the same property. I kid you not. And I didn't name either of the other two. My daughter Delilah was named by her birth mom before I adopted her at birth. And the young woman who's moving to a ranch, Delilah, was named by her parents who lived in my neighborhood, but I did not know them. I didn't know them personally, but they knew me from the radio. How fun is that? It's going to be very confusing. Very confusing. But I am so looking forward to it. You're listening to Delilah. Gotta have my Sunny, Sunny 97.7.
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0: So what's your favorite summer memory now that summertime is here? And do you create opportunities so your kids can have fabulous memories? Every day of the week, I try to create opportunities for my kids to have wonderful memories to cherish. And so now that it's summertime, we do so many things to create memories. Especially at night. Nighttimes in summer are magical. We have bonfires in our backyard. We have a barbecue pit, a bonfire pit, and we do marshmallows and s'mores and banana boats and all sorts of chocolate, sticky, gooey wonderfulness thrown in the fire. And songs, music, guitar playing, it's all a part of summertime. Thank you for celebrating this Memorial Day weekend with me. If you are spending time with your kids tonight, create memories. We'll be back. 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
2: Feel like might get judged right here, but I just saw this pop up on one of my social media things, and it says, is instilling a healthy amount of fear in your children a good way to parent children? Yeah. What? That's how I was brought up.
1: I mean, I think a healthy dose of fear could save your life. I will say
2: Yes! My mom made me afraid of everything, and it made me the person I am today.
1: Well, you don't want to be paranoid either. You don't want to be a prisoner of these fears.
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1: If you have kids that play sports, you know you spend a lot of time on the fields. But is what one mom doing to pass the time making her an absentee mother? You're going to get the whole story, then you'll be the judge. Couples Court's coming up next.
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1: How do you know that they're just not into you? 1-800-330-9999. Last two weekends, my girlfriend's been going out with this guy. I don't even like to say the term going out because they only got out four times. Mm-hmm. But he has canceled on her the last two weekends to do stuff with his kids. Something unexpectedly happened with his kids, which she thinks is so admirable. And I understand that. But I'm from an outsider looking in, I go, yeah. No. He's just blowing you off. And that's an easy way out.
0: You think that he's high?

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1: Settle dispute we're having. Does going to the beach suck? 1-800-330-9999. Raven loves to go. I think that every time you go, it's torture. Hi, it's Anna and Raven. Does going to the beach suck?
2: It sucks.
0: What?
1: I told you.
0: I can't even believe it. Are you serious?
2: Serious. And all of her reasons are my exact reasons as well.
0: Well, I mean, it's not my fault you guys hate your children.
1: Well, yes, it has a lot to do with the kids.
0: Wow. Anna and Raven, does the beach suck or does it rule?
3: I'm with Raven. The beach is awesome.
0: Thank you very much. Clearly, the beach is awesome. It's the beach. It's next to the ocean. The ocean, by the way, also awesome.
1: If you want to get eaten by sharks. Hi, it's Anna and Raven. Does the beach suck?
2: Yes, it totally sucks. I'm a jellyfish magnet. The sand isn't my favorite, but I prefer a swimming pool 100%.
1: I prefer a pool.
0: What, do you?
1: Yeah.
0: When you go to the hotel and the pool is on the beach, you go to the pool instead of the beach?
1: Well, we divvy it up, but if it was up to me, I would stay at the pool because it's closest to the bar, and there's also bathrooms there, and I refuse to go in the ocean for many reasons.
0: You won't pee in the ocean.
1: I my body doesn't do it. I've got that weird thing where I can't, like, go to the bathroom in public.
0: Feel like the fish are watching you?
1: I don't know. I can't do it. And on Raven, does the beach suck?
4: No, the beach does not suck. The beach is the best.
1: Why do you think so?
4: Well, for one thing, you get the ocean. It's the most incredible thing ever. You get to dip your feet in it. It's amazing. Sun, fun, the beach. It's like, I can't imagine anybody would say the beach sucks. I mean, the beach, it's like saying a forest sucks. It's nature. It's the best thing. It resets you. Your circadian rhythms, everything is set in.
1: What?
4: You know,
0: he's bringing it down.
1: Like, yeah.
0: He's going deep.
4: It helps the whole mind-body connection to be in the water.
0: All right there, Bodie.
1: He got yoga on you.
0: I mean, right. He went Point Break.
1: Yeah.
0: I feel like I'm talking to Patrick Swayze here. Mm-hmm.
1: Hi, it's Anna and Raven. Your honest opinion, does going to the beach suck?
5: Absolutely, 100%. When it is super hot out and the sand is just blistering and there's just no shade anywhere, everything sticks to you and you're sweating and the wind is hot and the water is freezing and there's nowhere else to go.
0: I have a completely different experience, but the way you described it, sound horrific.
1: Yeah,
0: it sounded terrible. But I bring an umbrella because I'm basically 80 years old in my soul.
1: Thank you for the call. Hi, it's Anna and Raven. Does going to the beach suck?
6: It absolutely does not suck. Going to the beach is the greatest thing in the world. There's women everywhere. They're half naked. When you're talking to them, you know exactly what you're getting into.
1: Yep. Raven didn't mention that part when he was giving his argument about why he loves going to the beach.
0: Because I was with my wife.
1: Oh,
0: I'm always with my wife because I'm a married individual.
1: You don't even let your eyes glance over anywhere else besides her.
0: Of course not.
1: Her.
0: You know me. If I've got a minute, I'll take a nap.
1: It's
0: true. If my eyes have time to wander, they can wander right into the back of my hat as I lay down.
1: Good. I think ultimately the votes went with going to the beach does suck.
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2: Did you ever read a stat and you think, there's no way. 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
2: 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It's true. It's coming up next.

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1: What would you do if you found out that your spouse sold something that belonged to you, but then said, like, well, you're a hoarder. You was just going to sit there for another 20 years. It's exactly what's going on with Greg and Shannon. Greg says Shannon, she just keeps everything, and they need to make room. So when he came across an old violin that she hasn't touched in 20 years, he put it up on Facebook Marketplace along some other things that he had that were his. Boom, got sold right away for $120, and now she's mad and wants him to get it back.
2: Yeah, Greg feels good about it. He's like, listen, that was money in hand, right? This thing has just been sitting here collecting dust, wasting space at this point. She says, oh, well, someday maybe the kids would have played it or whatever, but he's like, we don't have any violinists in our family. This is not doing anything for us here. I knew what you would say, so I just sold it.
1: What do you think? Should he have to go track down this person on Facebook Marketplace and get it back and pay him for it? 1-800-330-9999. Lavie, whose side are you on?
3: I'm on the wife's side. I'm on the lady's side, because even if she have a lot of clutter, it doesn't matter. You shouldn't sell without letting her know.
2: Some sort of permission would certainly make things go better, right? We wouldn't be having this discussion.
1: I would be honest, though. If my husband got rid of some of my stuff, I probably wouldn't even notice.
2: Wouldn't know.
1: Yeah, because it's been sitting in the basement for years. That's where it's going to stay. Maureen, what do you think? Whose side are you on?
4: I'm on the wife's side. And, like, while I don't think it's necessarily realistic to ask him to track down who he sold it to and try to get it back, I think that she's looking for some acknowledgement that he was in the wrong, that it wasn't his violin to sell, that he should have talked to him about it, and some effort on his part to make that right. And I think that's totally valid.
2: Jenna, what do you think? Whose side are you on today?
5: Well, I'm a musician, and I don't think there's any value of money that could be held to these instruments. And I just don't know if $120 is worth hurting your wife's feelings. So I'm definitely with Shannon on this one. I don't think there's any physical value to that violin. He shouldn't have sold it.
1: His mistake was telling her that he sold it. Let him, like, just wander around the house for the next 20 years being like, I wonder what happened to my violin. Right, I don't know what I did with it.
5: I have four guitars, and if one went missing, I would know. And it's just, you know, it doesn't matter where it was hoarded away. I would know. I just know the day it was gone. So
6: the verdict is in. Jury foreman, what are the results?
1: Shannon, our audience agreed with you. Greg, it's not right. Not right what you did. And even though, like, it may be tough to track them down, you have to at least try to find the person you sold it to see if you can get that violin back and give them back their money. You have to at least try.
7: And you know what? For you, Shannon, you know, because you're on my world, I will at least try. But just to throw this out there, you know, for our future kids, I don't see a violin in this future. I see more of like a demolition worker, just to be honest. So, but I will go and try my best to track down whoever has your violin, okay?
5: Yeah, you can just message them. I mean, it's on Facebook Marketplace, so they can ignore you, but you can message them.
2: Yeah, good. No, I would immediately respond and say the price is three times as much as what I paid. That's what I would do. Oh, this is an important thing. Tell me why you want it back. Okay, $500.
1: Or they realize they don't like it, and they're like, yeah, all right, I'll take my money back. You never know.
2: Worked out perfect.
1: If you have a problem, too, send an email, couplescore@annaandraven.com.
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2: Did you ever have a humiliating cosmetic fail? I had one last weekend just because I wanted to save $20.
1: Yeah. I once had my back waxed and I had an allergic reaction and I couldn't sit in a chair for like 3 weeks after. It was so painful.
2: I think I would rather have had that because it wasn't on your face where everybody could see and make comments.
1: It's true. As long as nobody tapped me on my back or anything like that, I didn't have to tell anybody. I kept that secret.
2: I'm going to put this fail on our Instagram story.
1: It's so good to let that out.
2: So you could see it. You could vote on whether I went overboard. It's coming up next. You'll get the whole story.

0: hairs. Mm-hmm. And I don't know how it happened, but I ended up shaving off my whole eyebrow.
1: Right.
2: I mean, the only good thing is that we've come so far in eyebrow liner at this point that you can fill it in and it's kind of okay. But man, when you mess with your eyebrows and you make a mistake and you go too thin or whatever.
1: Oh, terrible.
2: It's like 1986 all over again.
1: And you gotta live with it, right? The whole world knows.
0: Yeah.
2: 1-800-330-9999. Your cosmetic fail. What happened? 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
1: Just ask her to play WSNI for the artists you know and the songs you love.

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8: What was the thing that you believed as a kid? All your heart, you believed it to be true. Mm. Just factual part of your life. And then you realized at some point when you were growing up, oh, wait a minute. That wasn't true at all. That was a made up thing in my head.
9: I believed that every time that you sneezed, your heart stopped and you could die. I did. I mean, somebody told me that and it sounded so real when they told me. So I was just like, oh, man. I was like, how am I going to make it through the rest of my life sneezing? Right? Like,
8: yes. Your heart skips a beat, right?
9: It's terrifying or whatever. Right? I don't think any of those are true, by the way.
8: I think all those things are urban legends that we believed growing up, and now not at all, right?
9: Every time I would drive by or go by a wooded area, I mean, still at this point, at some points, but, you know, when I was younger, definitely, like, when you would walk through it or near it, I believed that every wooded area had, like, a troll or a witch.
8: We believed when we were little. Yeah. I mean, not even when we were little. Mm-hmm. When we were in high school and started driving, that when you would drive past the cemetery, you would have to hold your breath because the ghosts would take your soul. That was a real thing.
9: Imagine if you sneezed while walking by the cemetery. I mean, you were doomed.
8: It's true.
9: Just lay down right there.
8: What did you believe when you were a kid and then you realized when you got older? Nope, that wasn't real at all. 1-800-330-9999. For the artists you know and the songs you love.
9: Just ask Alexa to play WSNI.
8: So easy.

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0: 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We can do this together. Tonight's Delilah's Dilemma is from Charmaine. She says, "Hi, Delilah. I listen to your show every night. I'm going through a tough time. My boyfriend of 1 year, who I saw as someone I was going to marry, broke my heart." This is where it starts to get really ridiculous. "In the year we were together, he never said, 'I love you.' But I trusted him. I never asked any questions, and I stayed. I loved him and dedicated myself to making him happy. I'm 32. He made me feel insecure about my looks, about the way I dressed. But I adored him and just wanted to be with him." What is to adore or love about somebody who never says, 'I love you,' and who puts you down? How do you adore that?" Anyway, she goes on to say, "Recently, I asked him about our future, and he said he didn't know that he was, in fact, losing his attraction to me or the spark in our relationship. I was crushed. He said he stayed with me because I was his best friend. It ended in anger, and I am full of resentment. I don't want to have any hate in my heart, but I believe that he's a huge jerk. And I have to be honest and say I hope bad things happen to him. I'm not usually this kind of person. Please help, Delilah. I value your advice so much. Sincerely, Charmaine." Charmaine, I will have my words for you coming up next. 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
1: 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I know a lot of folks had weddings this weekend. Congratulations to Jenny and Steve and all the other newlyweds. We'll be here to keep you company all night long.